0: Dead Set Legends. No Elliot Lovejoy, he's on holidays. I'm Alex, I'm here with Ben Hannon. And Ben, we have a special guest. We've been talking off air. He's known as the Suns' number one fan. I didn't realise he's also part or former part of the LAPD. And big day for Americans. Wiley J. Miller, Took Miller's dad, the Suns' gun midfielder. How are you, sir?
1: Very happy to be here. Thank you very much for having me. As always, sending big shouts out to the Gold Coast Suns.
2: Hey, we've got to give a shout out to the Americans too. Happy Independence Day. What does that mean for you? You get the fireworks out of the cupboard?
1: Well, they're not in that mode yet. They're getting ready because it's the third still. So we're a day ahead, which is the best part of calling home. I mean, you want to know the future?
2: Yeah.
0: The Suns win. You beauty.
1: Yeah, I can tell you the future. But the other part too that I thought was working would be the lottery numbers, but it doesn't quite
0: work. Nah, no, unfortunately not. What is July 4th like over there?
1: Major barbecue celebration. It's party time.
0: Just red, white, and blue, your Suns merch. Yeah, it's head to toe time. Suns right now. It's just red, white, and blue, the whole thing.
1: It's party time. It's all because of summer. Now with the weather's nice.
0: Uh-huh.
1: So everybody's in good party mode. All the parks are packed. Fireworks is happening.
0: And they're in World Cup mode too over there.
1: Oh, yeah. That's right. Yeah, apparently a lot of the games are playing all over America. So, I've talked to my brother, went to the one in Seattle. I have a brother in Seattle. Oh, it looked like they just scored.
0: Oh, no. Who? Real time. Oh, Argentina's just gone 2-1 up over Cape Verde.
2: They're the defending champs.
0: Yeah, the Cape Verde. You know, we love an underdog story here on Triple M. 93rd minute. That's not good for Cape Verde. Poor things. But that game means nothing to us. We're worried about? Right. Carrara out of People's First Stadium this afternoon, 4:15. Yeah. Our Suns taking on the team everybody loves to hate, the Collingwood Magpies. Mm. And, Wiley, you used to be a Collingwood Magpie fan.
1: Yeah, look, I was roped into it, but I didn't realize what I had done. But, you know, there's a good side to the story. Unbeknownst to all the fan dramas that they get about missing teeth, and now they're
2: you've got all yours.
1: Well, actually, this one right here is a little chip, but, you know, that's another story. But it's grown back, you know. Anyway, good people. They're with you all the way. I used to play outside the stadium, and you know some demon fans tried to, or Geelong fans tried to start stuff, and they just said, "No, not today, not today." He's with us. So
2: you've made a couple of CDs back for Collingwood back then. They used to make a bit of money on the side as a young fellow when you came to Australia.
1: I tried to go on beyond that because now I'm Gold Coast. So they missed out and
0: their loss.
1: Yeah, just
0: sucked
1: you know,
0: Eddie McGuire.
1: I did send a package to Eddie and he sent it back. So I just kind of went, okay, they don't want to know about it. So
2: have you thought about writing a song for our Suns?
1: I have. I already got some. In fact, I'm going to be performing at the People Stadium on August the 2nd.
0: August the 2nd. Hang on, let me check which game
1: that
0: Demons, is.
1: Demons game.
0: Oh, that's fun.
1: Yeah.
0: What are you going to be performing?
1: Gold Coast songs, of course, man.
2: Yeah, nice.
1: I'll be in the fifth quarter.
0: The fifth quarter, the after party. Sunday afternoon game, 3:15 at People's First Stadium.
1: I'll be there. I play pregame and, you know, after the game. So, yeah, come along the party. Bring your Gold Coast. Become a member. We're bumping up memberships.
0: You're getting paid to say all this by the Suns, or you get a piece of merch every time you say become a member?
1: Well, that's what happened last year. So,
2: nice.
1: That's how I had.
0: That's why you got a good shirt on.
1: I did a commercial. I did the when they got up to the runoff.
2: The race.
1: So we had some good times.
2: It's a big game this afternoon. Collingwood have found form at the moment. The Suns are under a bit of heat, bit of scrutiny by the media at the moment. Most your boy as well. Do you give him a call before the game, or do you let him do his own thing? Or does he still take your advice? Do you still get him fired up?
1: I do my best to stay out of it because I do not play footy at all. So why, you know, that's like a single man telling a married man what to do. You just stay out of it, you know, wish him the best, send him some good vibes, and that's what I do.
2: Sometimes when my dad tells me, Ben, you're playing soft, it's like, oh, yes, Dad. you ever had to say, mate, come on, I know you're getting paid a lot, but we need more from you.
0: Bend your back.
1: Yeah, look, he plays hard all the time, man. Oh, yeah. You know, he may have a bad day or something, but he got a lot of things happening off the field at the moment. And so it's understandable, but he realizes, you know, what's going on and the complications of it. And, yeah, put his head down and pull it together and make it happen. How we say, all gas, no brakes.
0: All gas, no brakes. If you're not a footy player, you leave that to Tuke. When can we see you performing again next? Are you on Cavalav this hour?
1: I don't know. I'm kind of in between at the moment because I'm working on some songs. In studios and that too, you know, because I'm excited and I got some good ones for them.
0: Well, let us know when you have them. All right, we'll hit play on them before that Demons game. We'll get you in.
1: Yeah. Oh, well, you know, they're a couple of sing along. You know, we are
2: We need to get you back in about 9-10 o'clock at night for love song dedication.
0: In your voice, Wiley, can you wish us all a very happy 4th of July, please?
1: We'd like to wish you a very happy 4th of July.
0: Beautiful. It's Triple M Gold's Dead Set Legends.
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0: There we go. 10:21 on your Saturday morning. Perfect conditions outside for the Gold Coast Marathon Running Festival this weekend. Ben, you and I are stuck in the studio, but we've got the World Cup on. So if you don't want to know the score, this is your spoiler alert. We're about to be talking the score between Argentina and Cape Verde. They've gone into extra time. It was 1-1 at the end of regulation. Argentina scored to make it 2-1 in the 93rd, and Cape Verde have just scored an equaliser.
1: Incredible.
0: It was
1: goal.
0: A hell of a goal. The guy who scored it, he's taken off running. He just ran for about 100 metres, jumped the fence, climbed up into the crowd, did the old Piggy Riddell, and just started applauding his own work. It was quite something.
1: And it's just incredible to see some of these nations, the way that they're getting the job done. Like, can you believe Argentina, who won the World Cup 4 years ago?
0: Yeah.
1: Could possibly be knocked out. It's crazy. But I saw something early in the week that I thought was incredible.
0: Mm-hmm.
1: Mexico. The team Mexico, obviously. One of the host countries. Yep. I think they have the secret to win the World Cup. And the secret is, I saw what their fans did during the week when they played Ecuador. Obviously, to move through the final stage of 16.
0: Home ground advantage.
1: Mexico City they were playing in, which was fantastic.
0: Yeah.
1: But when the away team was obviously preparing to stay the night before the big game. All their fans went to the hotel and they let off a heap of fireworks. They then were honking the horns all night long. And you could just see everyone up in the windows watching outside. No one could sleep. So the Ecuador team had zero sleep and Mexico found a way to win 2-1.
0: But the cops, the Mexican cops, they would have been
1: Beeping the horns. They were the ones that were gaining
0: out
1: fireworks.
0: They would have taken all the bad people
1: away. But
0: this
1: actually works and it happens because when I was playing for Australia over in the Four Nations over in England, same thing happened to us twice. The fire alarm went off. So some Pommy fans set off the fire alarms. We had to be evacuated out of the building. We had to stand out. It was a freezing night. So we're just wearing our jammies, freezing night out in the open. We had to wait 2 hours for the fire brigade to go and sort that all out.
0: Hilarious.
1: Come back in, get settled again, and then 2 hours later, that went off again.
0: What do you look like in your jammies there, Ben?
1: Silk? I'm not going to lie. I had to put jammies on. But yes, they were long ones, long johns. She was a freezing night. But this is a tactic. You'd be crazy not to do it. The Mexican team, genius, fanning away their fans, getting behind their team.
0: Until they get to the finals and the games in America, I think Trump's going to really have to close that border to make sure they don't get in there and keep the opposition awake all night.
1: If I was America, I'd be building another one.
0: Triple M Gold's Dead Set Legends. I can see Liesl Jones has just wandered in. We'll be talking to her shortly. We're doing it thanks to Remax Regency, the only choice in real estate on the Gold Coast. Good morning. It is 10:25.
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0: 10:32, Triple M Golds, Dead Set Legends, No Elliot Lovejoy. I'm Alex. I'm here with Ben Hannett. We're doing it for Remax Regency, the only choice in real estate on the Gold Coast. And we have a special guest on a special weekend on the Gold Coast. Who's running the world today, Liesl Jones?
1: Oh, g'day, g'day. I'm not running the world. I'm running the running in inverted commas the 5 kilometres this morning. So I'm about to head up there. Our start time is 11:45. So I'm about to jump on the light rail.
0: Gee, they've made you work for it.
1: Middle of
0: the day. I mean, it is only 21 degrees outside, so it's not that
1: tough. Well, it's going to get hot in the sun. I do have my sunscreen on, so I'm being very sun smart. But yes, it's going to be a very hot little jog. So, a plod for me. It's a plod.
2: So have you done any preparation for this?
1: I just say zero preparation? I was in hospital last week, so I had a little colitis flare up. So I was in hospital for 3 days. So I did know. I just walked around the block, which was good.
0: How big's your block?
1: Pardon?
0: How big's your block? 5K?
1: Around the hospital. So, yeah, probably about 500 metres. No, just kidding. Yeah. And then other than that, zip. Zero, nothing, no prep.
2: Mm-hmm. And what's making you do this? Is it work obligation?
1: It's a work commitment.
0: You spent too much time with Liam Flanagan.
1: I have.
0: On Triple M Gold Breakfast.
1: I think I've been inspired. He did the 100 mile, which is 160 kilometres, which is phenomenal. And I'm doing 5K. And he's like, oh, you'll be fine. It'll be easy.

0: me.
1: But have you seen him since? His body is falling apart.
0: He's broken.
1: And
0: he's
1: that was a month ago.
2: Yeah. Now, you got the 5K today, which is fantastic. A lot of people are going to be there cheering you on as well. What do you like when people cheer you on? When I get cheered, even when I'm hurting, because there'll be a stage, if you haven't trained, you're going to be hurting
0: in about
2: 3 or 4K mark. Mm-hmm. When people are cheering you on, do you get annoyed? Do you like people cheering you on? Or do you have, because when they, people cheer me on when I was doing Noosa Triathlon, I always had to smile and pretend I wasn't hurting when I was really hurting. And they told me to hurry up. I'm like, shut up. You don't realize I just did 40K cycle. I've just won 1.5. What do you like with the...
0: I don't really know.
2: Can people sledge you today? Are you okay with it?
0: Sledge away, absolutely, yeah, because I'm just a Gumby when it comes to this sort of thing. So I'm happy to accept
2: that's
0: it.
2: That's a fair point. What are you at like out of water?
0: Terrible.
2: My brother played rugby, was a swimmer like you as well, represented Australia, played rugby, he played Oztag for one season with me. Did his ACL, did his knee, run again.
0: So the first time I ever did park run, which was only 5K or something, I broke my foot. So I broke my third metatarsal. So that's how bad I am on land. I'm very much a water animal. So for me today is going to be very interesting. I do walk, but I don't jog walk. So we will see.
1: Well, how are you in preparation? You've got a hat. You've got that gear. I know when I did a long run, and by long run, I mean about the 5K mark as well, my nipples started bleeding on my shirt. Ooh. Liesl Jones, how are your nipples?
0: Well, they're pretty good. I've got a sports bra on, so we're not free.
1: I should have worn a bra.
0: Yeah,
1: my
0: you
1: boobies,
0: should
1: yeah.
0: have. That's yeah. the key. You got to wear a bra. But idiot. I've got something that's called Gooch Goo, so it's for chafe. So just to make sure that we don't get the chub rub on the legs.
2: I should use that in my footy career.
0: You can start a fire if it gets too hot through there.
1: Cook a chicken down
0: you
1: there.
0: You could.
2: How good is this, though? Over 50,000 competitors going to be competing over the weekend. How good to see the Gold Coast being showed off to the world. And so many people, like the world, we sit on our butts on our phone a lot. So many people getting out and getting active. How awesome to see everyone out with you today.
0: Yeah, it's just incredible just seeing the Gold Coast driving around, everyone with their numbers on. So the half marathon's been already this morning, and just the hundreds of thousands of people that participate in this event, and the weather's beautiful. We've had 3 weeks of rain for however long, and it's just nonstop, and it's absolutely beautiful. So it's just a great way to showcase the Gold Coast to the world, to just tell everyone how great it is, and just to put Gold Coast on the map with such a beautiful marathon.
1: And do you have a time that you'd like to hit? Do you have a goal?
0: Finish?
1: Just today?
2: I don't like this about you. You're a competitor. You're a world record holder. You're someone that pushed yourself to the limit, and you're going doing a race, and you don't even have – come on.
0: What's a good time?
2: Under 30 minutes.
0: Oh, it won't be
1: that's
0: that.
1: Flying.
2: 6 minute K pace. Yeah. 6 minutes? No. Let's go under 40 minutes.
0: 40 minutes. Okay. 40 minutes. That's my goal time, 40 Alex. Minutes. 40 minutes.
1: And what's at the finish line for you? What's getting you through it? Where's happy hour afterwards?
0: I don't know. Where are they?
1: No celebrations afterwards?
0: No one's asking.
2: Closest pub.
0: No one's invited me to anything, so I'll be going home to myself.
1: Just the sweat can mix in with the tears, and you can get yourself home.
2: Is that single mingle? Someone can pick her up on the way home.
0: I was going to wear a QR code that said, do you want to date me? But I chickened out, so because I know no one's going to sign up to it.
1: Well, if you're single and you see Liesl Jones.
0: I'll just hand out my business card as I go.
1: Yeah, get him onto the Triple M goal. Beautiful, Liesl. If you see her running the 5K, at 11:45, you better get stepping. You've got to get up to Southport for that.
0: I'm on my way.
1: Just give her your phone number. This Triple M goal's Dead Set Legends.

0: 13 to 11, Triple M Golds, Dead Set Legends. Good morning. Benny, what have you got planned for this weekend?
1: Actually, my son's getting baptized today, so I've got about 80 people coming over to our house after that. I've got 10 brothers and sisters. If you add up all the nephews and nieces, there's 62 grandkids just for my parents alone, and the other side of the family. So just family, there's about,
0: adds up
1: if everyone comes, it's going to be a lot of people.
0: Mm-hmm. Well, that leads me into this, because if everybody comes to your thing, there'll be a lot of people. Last night in the footy, Adelaide flew over to West Coast. They took on the Eagles. There was no Cumming.
1: Oh.
0: Sam Cumming was ruled out.
1: Okay. So that word triggered me a little bit there. I was like, where?
0: Yeah, I thought it might, but he was ruled out. So there was no Cumming for Adelaide last night. If you are to listen to the listener app, you'll catch all the Triple M footy there today. And at 1:35, you'll see GWS taking on Freo. Now, there's a debutant for GWS. Talking of funny names. His name is Jack Off.
1: No way.
0: Jack.
1: No way.
0: Off. O-U-G-H. Off.
1: Yeah, wow.
0: So if there's nothing else to do and you want to hear a commentator fumble on air, 1:35 on the listener app, and that one rolls straight into our boys.
1: No way. Speaking of funny names, there's a lady on the Gold Coast here. We used to call her Auntie when she went to church with. Her name was Cheryl.
0: Mm.
1: Her last name was Dyke.
0: Cheryl.
1: Her middle name was Gay.
0: Cheryl Gay Dyke.
1: So for me, as a young kid hearing that was And then she married someone who became an Eagle, so she was a Gay Eagle. So as a young kid, you thought that was pretty.
0: Mm-hmm. Mm. Yeah, that'll be getting around the schoolyard. A bit of bullying for poor old Cheryl there, but yeah. Catch it today on the listener app. GWS taking on Freo. Jack Off will be there. And then tune in. Liam Flanagan from Triple M Gold Breakfast will be calling the pants off. A do or die clash, essentially, for both clubs. The Suns taking on the Pies. This is what the Suns sound like. And this is what the Pies sound like.
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0: Very famous Collingwood audio there. Go well. We have Wiley J. Miller on. He'll be out there cheering on Took as well, Took's dad.
1: Our boys, hopefully they bounce back.
0: Fingers crossed. 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
9: Good morning, a check of those Gold Coast roads once again for you. The M1 is busy southbound at the moment through Arundel with congestion back as far as Yatala. Brisbane Road, busy both ways through Arundel for your morning commute. The Gold Coast Highway, pretty busy too through Surfers Paradise, Mermaid Beach and Miami. Queen Street with a few delays through Southport, congestion on Reedy Creek Road too through Burley Heads, and the Smith Street Motorway, slow both ways through Parkwood. Freedom's absolutely everything on sale has been extended. Last chance to get 60% off absolutely everything, plus enjoy free delivery, hurry, sale, and Sunday only at Freedom. 92.5 Triple M Gold, the Gold Coast Original.
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21: Hey there, I'm Brett Thomas. The Socceroos are getting around the two players who missed penalties in this morning's heartbreaking shootout loss to Egypt at the World Cup. Skipper Harry Souttar and 18-year-old Brisbane defender Lucas Herrington both sent their shots.
22: But anybody's got the confidence to step up and take that ball after 120 minutes or however long you've played. It takes a big heart.
21: A sign reading "Just Married" blazed across screens outside New York's Madison Square Garden, confirming Taylor Swift and Travis Kelce have tied the knot in front of 1,000 celebs, family and friends. The pair's love story, officiated by actor and comedian Adam Sandler, and a 66-year-old man in Melbourne has been charged with alleged stalking offences after bombarding Kylie Minogue's family with texts and phone calls.
23: Did you know that diabetes is Australia's fastest growing chronic condition? 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
21: Ethan Strange is still a chance of taking his place on the Blues bench in the Origin decider. The reserve playmaker rolled an ankle at New South Wales training during the week. Teammate Liam Martin is optimistic.
24: You know, fingers crossed he'll be right to play and gets his chance because he well and truly deserves it. Like, his performance in game one was incredible, and even before that playing for the Raiders, like, he thoroughly deserves this and hopefully he can get out there.
21: In the NRL last night, the ladder leading Panthers beat the Bunnies 36-12. Tom Jenkins nabbing a hat-trick.
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25: Today on the Gold Coast, fine with a top of 22, down to 13 tonight. And tomorrow, late showers with a high of 21. And your music sorted, with a curated playlist for every mood. 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

0: 92.5 Triple M Gold. Morning, GC and Tweed. It's Maria with you. Ronan Keating and loving each day. He'll be back here in December along with Robbie Williams, The Cause, Shepherd, Nelly Imbruglia, because it's a part of Jose Carrera's 80th birthday celebrations in Brizzy. It's going to be a star-studded event.
1: Any excuse to be back in Oz is always a good one. 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I've never played the Gabba before as well. I mean, what a venue. It's going to be something special.
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3: Morning, Sharon. How chilly was it last night?
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3: We got down to 10 degrees here in Broadbeach. What about you? 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

0: Triple M Gold's Lisa Jones with Lisa Liam and Spider for Brekkie running the GC Marathon today. Actually, she'd be hitting the bitumen right now as we speak. So if you see her, give her a toot in your car or a wave. She was on the Dead Set Legends this morning. Alex filling in for Elliot and Benny Hannon.
1: Do you have a time that you'd like to hit? Do you have a goal?
2: Finish.
1: Just today?
3: You're a world record holder. You're someone to push yourself to the limit and you're going doing a race. And you don't even have, come on.
2: What's a good time?
3: Under 30 minutes.
2: Oh, it won't be
1: that's
2: that.
1: Flying.
3: 6 minute K pace. Yeah. 6 minutes? No. Let's go under 40 minutes.
2: 40 minutes. Okay. 40 minutes. That's my goal time.
0: Yeah. Cheer her on if you see her. And good luck to everyone running the GC Marathon this weekend. This will keep you pushing and motivated during your run. The B52s. That's on the way. And then after the race, you just want to chill out with. Bob Marley, they're all coming up next and we'll see how the traffic is looking on the Gold Coast. Because of the GC Marathon, a lot of road closures and traffic diversions. So let's check in with the traffic right now on the Gold Coast Original 92.5 Triple M Gold.
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7: G'day, a check of those roads once again for you. The M1 is busy southbound through Arundel with congestion back as far as Yatala. Brisbane Road busy both ways through Arundel for your morning commute. Gold Coast Highway with a few heavy patches through Surfers Paradise, Mermaid Beach and Miami. Bermuda Street also with scattered traffic through Robina and Reedy Creek Road with the usual congestion through Burleigh Heads. Want that big deal feeling? You can this Prime Day with big savings on beauty, fitness, fashion and more. 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
18: Hey there, I'm Brett Thomas. Socceroos coach Tony Popovich insists fans should be proud despite exiting the World Cup this morning. Eliminated in the most heartbreaking fashion, losing a penalty shootout to Egypt in Dallas, Popovich admits it's a cruel way to be knocked out.
19: At this moment right now, everything's a little bit tough to take, but I'm sure every Australian is proud of the group and what they did throughout the tournament and tonight the effort they put in.
18: Madison Square Garden in New York lit up with the message, "Just married." Pop icon Taylor Swift and NFL star Travis Kelce officially married this morning. Actor Adam Sandler officiated the ceremony. A nervous wait as scientists rush to confirm whether the deadly H5 strain of bird flu has reached Australia's east coast. The CSIRO working to determine whether a giant dead petrel in New South Wales is carrying the virus. And a Melbourne man has been charged after allegedly bombarding Kylie Minogue's family with disturbing texts, gifts and claims that he's in a romantic relationship with her.
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18: A Tom Jenkins hat-trick inspired the Panthers to claim a 36-14 win over South Sydney overnight. He scored 25 tries so far this season to close in on Dave Brown's long-standing record haul of 38. Penrith fullback Dylan Edwards says his teammates' defensive efforts actually impress him the most.
21: He was really disappointed with himself, sort of conceding that last try. So that's a really good sign for Milky. But yeah, it's his defence that really I really enjoy watching.
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22: Fine for the rest of today on the Gold Coast. Tonight down to 14 and tomorrow late showers with a high of 21. 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
1: I'm calling for Rod Stewart, Rhythm of My Heart.
0: Rhythm of my, you know, come on.
1: Do I have to sing?
0: If you want.
1: I just love Rod Stewart. I just love him. I just was in Vegas and I missed him by a few days. I was so disappointed.
0: Yeah, because he's got a residency at the Coliseum, doesn't he?
1: Yeah, he's at the Caesars Palace. I'm going to go back just hopefully so I can see him.
0: Wow. Well, I would consider you one of his biggest fans. So I will pop on Rod Stewart, Rhythm of My Heart for you. How does that sound?
1: Oh, my gosh. Thanks.
0: You are more than welcome. And we'll get to that after I play the B-52s. We brought this back to Gold Coast Radio. It's Love Shack, now playing on Triple M Gold.

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0: 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Hello.
1: Hey, Marie. How are you, darling?
0: Oh, Gruffo, I am as good as the good times and greatest hits. Are you enjoying them?
1: Oh, I certainly am, dear. Mm. The only best station to listen to.
0: Oh, shucks. Well, thank you for listening. Who's your favourite band or artist?
1: Oh, Bon Jovi.
0: Love for Bon Jovi is quite universal, don't you reckon? And when you jump in the car, you got to turn his music up loud.
1: When I do, I certainly do. I put it up high when there's a good song on.
0: Well, it's a good thing we play all the best music. Enjoy. I'm going to play Bon Jovi just after 1 o'clock.
1: Rightio, Maria. See you, darling.
0: We'll play his hit Always, as well as Johnny Farnham on the way. Last year's Saturday playlist is chockers full of the good times and greatest hits. 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
4: 92.5 Triple M Gold, Gold Coast traffic.
5: Plenty of delays out there at the moment, including your southbound run on the Pacific Motorway. It's taking up to half an hour, getting southbound from Yatala through until Narang. We've got the Gold Coast Marathon happening today. There's road closures around Bigra Waters, Broadbeach, Labrador, Main Beach, and also Mermaid Beach. That's causing plenty of delays. The Gold Coast Highway very heavy at the moment around Southport and also Surfers Paradise. Traffic jam or open road, comfort is calling. 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Don't miss out. 92.5 Triple M Gold. It's the Gold Coast Original.
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19: Hey there, I'm Brett Thomas. The World Cup dream has ended for the Socceroos, losing to Egypt in heartbreaking fashion in this morning's knockout match in Dallas. With scores tied at 1-1 after extra time, the Aussies lost a penalty shootout. But coach Tony Popovich insists fans back home should be proud.
20: I think we showed the world that Australian football is strong. A wonderful group. I'm just devastated for them that we can't progress.
19: Around 1,000 guests have been secretly ushered into New York's Madison Square Garden for the celebrity wedding of the century. Pop superstar Taylor Swift and NFL star Travis Kelce are officially married. Adam Sandler, the surprise celebrant. WA will remove a statue of AFL Hall of Famer Nicky Winmar after he was found guilty of assaulting a woman. Premier Roger Cook says violence against women is never accepted and it's important they send a strong message. And train building is set to be revived in New South Wales, with two sites in the Hunter region earmarked as a $12 billion manufacturing hub.
21: Research shows that regularly eating ultra-processed foods can increase your risk of developing type 2 diabetes by 53%. Search Diabetes Australia for more about the nation's fastest-growing chronic condition.
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19: Bunnies veteran Cody Walker is set to miss next weekend's clash with the Knights after being charged over his kick at Penrith's Jack Cogger. The NRL Match Review Committee has handed him a Grade 2 conduct charge with an early guilty plea, meaning a one-match suspension. Cogger is also facing time on the sidelines, copping a two-match ban for a Grade 2 careless high tackle on Rabbitohs halfback Ashton Ward. And Manly's Luke Brooks has been ruled out for the rest of the season after rupturing his ACL in last week's win over Melbourne Storm.
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22: Fine for the rest of today on the Gold Coast. Tonight down to 14 and tomorrow late showers with a high of 21. 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

0: 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And speaking of fighting, Cassin Bundle, how's school holidays going?
1: They're driving me nuts already.
0: No! No! Hey guys, would you like to go to Currumbin Wildlife Sanctuary?
2: Yes.
0: Well, if you ring me back in 7.5 minutes, you could win a family pass. All right, guys?
2: Yay!
0: 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Katrina and the Waves, Lenny Kravitz still to come after Kiss. And I was made for loving you on the Gold Coast Original 92.5. 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
4: We just moved up here from Sydney.
3: Oh, yay! How long have you been living here for?
4: About 6 weeks.
3: Oh, fresh off the boat.
4: We are a newbie. We're loving it. We just done a bit of a trip down to Palm Beach, and we're just in the car now having a bit of a drive around.
3: What a weekend for it. So the whole family moved, you have kids and everything?
4: Yeah, I've got 4 kids.
3: Are they happy at their new school?
4: Well, are you happy at the new school, Ellie?
5: Yeah.
3: Oh, good. So have you guys gone and checked out Currumbin Wildlife Sanctuary yet?
4: Not yet, but we're hoping to.
3: That's going to change right now. I'm giving you a family pass, guys.
4: Oh, beautiful.
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4: Oh, that's fantastic. Really appreciate that. That's unreal.

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1: 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The ball drops at 4:15. Our very own Liam Flanagan from Lisa Liam and Spider, he's going to be calling the game as well. And we will be broadcasting the Suns taking on Collingwood this afternoon at 4:15. Go the mighty Suns. 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With that one, we brought back to Gold Coast Radio. 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
5: 92.5 Triple M Gold, Gold Coast traffic.
6: Very heavy run at the moment southbound on the Pacific Motorway. You got up to 30-minute delays there from Yatala through until Narang. Plenty of delays due to the Gold Coast Marathon happening this Savo. Road closures around Bigger Waters, Broadbeach, Labrador, also Main Beach and Mermaid Beach there. And a very busy run also still on High Street, Queen Street and around Southport, Burley Road in Southport. 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
14: Hey there, I'm Brett Thomas. The Socceroos are out of the World Cup, losing a devastating penalty shootout to Egypt this morning in Dallas. With scores tied after extra time, captain Harry Soutar missed the first penalty, while Lucas Harrington also sent his shot over the bar. Midfielder Jackson Irvine has told SBS it's a cruel way to lose.
15: We've said from the beginning that we're a champion team. That's our strength. Our strength is in the team. It's not about any player. We're a unit. We do everything together. So we win together, we lose together, everything.
14: It's official. The worst kept secret has been confirmed. Taylor Swift and Travis Kelce are married. Swifties waiting outside Madison Square Garden saw the message, "Just Married," flash up on the screen outside. An unexpected celebrant as well, with Adam Sandler officiating the ceremony. And a Melbourne man has been charged after allegedly bombarding Kylie Minogue's family with disturbing texts, GIFs, and claims that he's in a romantic relationship with the pop icon. A 66-year-old has been charged with 2 counts of stalking.
16: Did you know that diabetes is Australia's fastest growing chronic condition? Over 300 Australians are diagnosed with the condition every day. 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
14: Bunnies veteran Cody Walker is set to miss next weekend's clash with the Knights after being charged over his kick at Penrith's Jack Cogger. The NRL Match Review Committee has handed him a Grade 2 conduct charge with an early guilty plea, meaning a one-match suspension. Cogger is also facing time on the sidelines, copping a two-match ban for a Grade 2 careless high tackle on Rabbitohs halfback Ashton Ward. And Manly's Luke Brooks has been ruled out for the rest of the season after rupturing his ACL in last week's win over Melbourne Storm.
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10: Fine for the rest of today on the Gold Coast. Tonight down to 14 and tomorrow late showers with a high of 21 and your music sorted with a curated playlist for every mood. 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

0: 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Emma from Sanctuary Cove. Old school Kylie Minogue coming up. Are you a super fan?
1: I'm a massive, my daughter's a massive fan too.
0: 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Two generations of Kylie lovers.
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0: And you grew up with her on Neighbours.
1: Absolutely. 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
0: Me too, because I'm going to play this one. 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
3: Crossing over to Ashmore, Samantha, do you have kids, nieces, nephews, grandkids?
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3: 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Oh, I nearly peed myself then. What animals would they be excited to see?
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0: 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Dino Mania is on at Currumbin Wildlife Sanctuary. 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

0: Lisa Rhymes from Triple M Gold's Lisa Liam and Spider for Brekkie. She ran the Gold Coast Airport 5-kilometre race today for the ASICS Gold Coast Marathon. And we'll find out how she went and how she felt and whether she found a date Tuesday morning when they return at 6 a.m. Then tomorrow, the Gold Coast Recreation and Sport Wheelchair Marathon kicks off at 6:05 in the morning, and then 6:15 a.m. the ASICS Gold Coast Marathon with the first finisher around 8:20 a.m. So please take it easy around the race precinct at the Broadwater Parklands in Southport. We will keep you updated in the traffic, of course, but make sure you keep an eye out. And good luck to everyone racing tomorrow in the Gold Coast Marathon. Good times and greatest hits bringing this back to Gold Coast Radio. Go, yeah, Janet Jackson with Together Again. 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
3: 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Hey, it is Jules, and we're at People First Stadium. You will find us just inside Gate 3. And this afternoon's game is a must-see, the Suns versus Collingwood. 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
6: There's a multi-vehicle crash in your southbound direction on the Pacific Motorway at Pimpamar there, causing up to 20-minute delays at the moment towards Narang. Gold Coast Highway moving very slow there with delays each direction between Southport and Burleigh. It is mostly heavy at the moment through Surface Paradise. Also busy around Southport on Southport Burleigh Road, Queen Street and High Street. Want to feel like a big deal? 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
20: Hey there, it's Stephen Zoyce with you. Shattered, flat and knackered. No doubt that's how we're all feeling after a heartbreaking loss for our Socceroos at the World Cup this morning. Our boys going down in penalties in their knockout match with Egypt. A cruel end for both Harry Suter and Lucas Herrington, who missed from the spot after both putting in stellar efforts up until that point. Coach Tony Popovich insists fans back home should be proud.
21: I think we showed the world that Australian football is strong. A wonderful group, but yeah, just devastated for them that we can't progress.
20: A sign reading "Just Married" has blazed across screens outside New York's Madison Square Garden. It confirms Taylor Swift and Travis Kelce have tied the knot in front of 1,000 celebs, family and friends. The pair's love story officiated by actor Adam Sandler. And a third teenager has been charged over the fatal stabbing of a 15-year-old in Melbourne's north. A 14-year-old boy was arrested last night and charged with murder. He'll now face a children's court.
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20: Listeners David Riccio reckons the Roosters will lock in Sam Walker on a significant long-term deal. It comes after his origin dominance for Queensland. Riccio reckons he surprised some people with his performance at rep level.
23: Has he forced their hand? I would say yes, because he's shown that he's capable. Do the Roosters now want to see Sam do it in a Roosters jersey when it matters most? Yes, but they can't wait either. So my understanding is they will get a deal done. I think it'll be a long-term deal.
20: And Dragons flyer Tyrell Sloan's heading to England, signing a two-year deal with Castleford.
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3: 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Tonight down to 14 and tomorrow late showers with a high of 21 and your music sorted with a curated playlist for every mood. 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

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G'day, it's Maria. The Gold Coast Suns are taking on Collingwood this afternoon. The ball will bounce at 4:15 at People First Stadium. Our Triple M Gold roadies are down there right now, so go and say g'day to them. At Gate 3, they've got a heap of giveaways and they're going to get you pumped and amped for an awesome game, which we will be broadcasting live here on Triple M Gold as well. Berlin, Take My Breath Away, we've added that to the weekend playlist here at Triple M Gold and it will play in around about 8 minutes, but Blondie for you right now. One way or another, you're on the Gold Coast Original.

0: 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We know, because we were all there. 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
3: Are they good kids?
4: They're very good kids. The 14-year-old's a bit of a screen addiction, but
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4: Oh, okay, wow.
3: So he'll love that. 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
3: And we'll do it all again tomorrow. 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

0: It is Triple M's No Talk Day. This is an annual thing that we do where all 49 Triple M stations will go announcer free, so you won't hear any of us. 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
3: 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Hey, it's Jules and we're at People First Stadium. You will find us inside Gate 3 and this afternoon's game is a big one. One of the biggest crowds expected here tonight. So come on, say g'day to us. We've got some face paint so we can get you looking pretty and enjoy some live music. 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
5: 92.5 Triple M Gold, Gold Coast traffic.
6: The southbound run on the Pacific Motorway having some delays at the moment from Coomera, about 15-minute delays through till Narang. Northbound on the M1 not looking too bad at the moment. Gold Coast Highway is still having some delays in each direction between Southport and Broadbeach. Does mostly get heavy there for the run on the Gold Coast Highway through Surfers Paradise. Also Southport Burley Road and Southport slow and delays Narang Broadbeach Road in Carrara. Want that big deal feeling? 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
9: This is the King's Scroll. Now, what have I got round my neck?
10: A medal?
9: A medal, correct, Louisa. I got it over your head into the bin, thus winning today's game of Scroll. 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
5: Hey there, it's Stephen Zoyce with you. Heartbreak in Dallas. Our Socceroos have been beaten by Egypt at the World Cup this morning. Our boys going down in penalties, Harry Suter and Lucas Herrington missing from the spot. Midfielder Jackson Irvine has told SBS he hopes everyone gets behind them.
6: They've been immense, the two of them, throughout this tournament. And as I say, to step up and take a penalty is not easy. So, yeah, they have all the boys' support, yeah.
5: While Socceroos legend Archie Thompson has told Seven they should be proud despite the loss.
7: This young squad, and we have to remember it's a very young squad, did exceptionally well throughout this whole tournament. And six of those starting players are under the age of 25.
5: It's official, the worst kept secret's been confirmed. Taylor Swift and Travis Kelce are married. Swifties waiting outside Madison Square Garden saw the message "just married" flash up on screen outside. And a celebrant from left field with Adam Sandler officiating the ceremony. And a Melbourne man has been charged after allegedly bombarding Kylie Minogue's family with disturbing texts, gifts and claims that he's in a romantic relationship with a pop icon.
8: Research shows that regularly eating ultra-processed foods can increase your risk of developing type 2 diabetes by 53%. Search Diabetes Australia for more about the nation's fastest growing chronic condition.
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5: Bunnies veteran Cody Walker is set to miss next weekend's clash after being charged over his kick at Penrith's Jack Cocker.
9: Cody Walker, he's been slapped with a Grade 2 contrary conduct charge by the NRL Match Review Committee. He's facing a one-match ban with an early plea, two matches if he is found guilty at panel. He'll be taking the early plea, no doubt. One match. They play the Newcastle Knights next week, so I'm tipping they'll be without Cody Walker.
5: That's listeners David Riccio there. Cogger himself has been slapped with a two-game ban for a Grade 2 careless high tackle.
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10: Fine for the rest of today on the Gold Coast. Tonight down to 14 and tomorrow late showers with a high of 21 and your music sorted with a curated playlist for every mood. 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

0: was a ripping game of footy. It was a straight kick in it at the end of the day, 104-98. It was a 6-point margin, and Pies got off to a flyer. Suns hit back. There was quite a few lead changes there, Aaron, for a while, and the Suns did look up and about, but credit to the Pies for hanging in there and a couple of crucial goals when it mattered. Oh, sorry, just getting Aaron's mic back on.
1: Absolutely, champs, and just a masterclass finish from Collingwood. The game had everything, did it? Had ebbs and flows, had a bit of a biffo at halftime, got the Suns up and about, but just too classy at the end, Collingwood. And who else? Nick Dacos. I know we talk about him. So many people talk about how good he is, but just time and time again, he can just show his class and can take control of a game. But for the Suns, obviously great, better signs than what we've seen previous weeks, but still short of the goal of getting the 4 points today.
0: Well, that's now 6 losses in a row for the Suns. More importantly for the Pies, it's 3 wins in a row to them coming off the bye. And we're just keeping an eye on Fox Footy down there, Alistair Lynch. I think he's waiting for Nick Dacos to possibly come his way. And it looks like he's going to have a chat to him. So we'll go down to them very, very shortly. But he was absolutely outstanding. Now, you're doing the triple MVP votes this afternoon, Aaron. So we'll look forward to that. I'm sure he'll feature. But right now, let's go down. Thanks to Fox Footy, down to Nick Dacos.
2: Thanks, Brownie. Now, Nick, I know you love winning footy games. It looked like that was a special one tonight.
3: Oh, yeah, absolutely. We set ourselves for this game, and it's a huge win for our season. And we know it's 4 points at the end of the day, but we're competing with these teams around us, and it's great to get the win.
2: And spiteful at times?
3: Yeah, I think so. Well, Bruz is our spiritual leader. He's our captain, and anytime they go at him, we've got to stick up for him. He's the first bloke that sticks up for all of us, and we absolutely love him. And the way he responded in the second half, and some of his chase down efforts and efforts around here, it just sums him up. He's a star.
2: You looked as passionate and as sort of emotional, even at halftime, walking off the ground, than I've seen you before.
3: Yeah, as I said, we built this game up, and I viewed it as a final, to be honest. I had to come and play well, and we had a few of our important players out, so it's massive. And thanks to the Collingwood fans for travelling, and hopefully we can get some momentum now.
2: You would have been wrapped with the pressure in that first half especially, and leading into halftime, your pressure was right up. It was really hard for the Gold Coast to move the ball.
3: Yeah, absolutely. We pride ourselves in our pressure, and I think Gold Coast clearly do too. They're such a good team at it. So we knew it's going to be a highly contested game, and I thought we brought the fight. And yeah, just a massive win, mate.
2: And they were going with the uncontested marks, especially through that third quarter. You had the press up to try to take that away from them.
3: Yeah, absolutely. And they got some really good ball users off half back. So that's a weapon for them, and something that we needed to manage. And I thought we did that. And we probably, to be honest, late wanted to bait them into doing it to waste more time off the clock. So it worked for us at times, and at times they got through us. So we'll have to work on that too.
2: Well, it worked beautifully. And congratulations on a great win and your performance. Well done.
3: Thanks, Enchi. Cheers.
0: Yes, he was absolutely outstanding, was Nick Dacos, and I'm sure he'll feature in the votes very, very shortly. That was the first time that the Pies have beaten Gold Coast since 2023, actually. So in front of 21,000, they were victors by 6 points. We'll be back after the break. Flanners and Rocky have gone down to the room, so we'll hear from someone down there, and we'll break it all down right after this. But McDonald's Ream Hot Water, Triple M, rocks footy.
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0: Welcome back to People First Stadium. We've just witnessed a fantastic game of footy where the Pies have got up by 6 points. The emotion on the ground afterwards was incredible. In fact, they're not even off the ground yet, the Pies. They've gone around to just about every supporter that's made its way here to high-five them and just make sure that they are recognised. So, well done to them. I think it really emphasises how much importance they put on this win, Aaron, and yeah, they were very good tonight.
1: Well, Nick said, you know, they come in and treated this like a final. He knew with the players that they had out, he needed to step up, and boy, didn't he. Unbelievable.
0: So I saw him and Bruzzy Maynard just really embracing each other out there and just really pumped that they took away this win. Now, that's elevated Collingwood to ninth position now on the ladder. Conversely, the Gold Coast Suns have dropped to 12th position, so that makes it really hard for them going forward.
1: Yeah, that hurt the Suns, definitely. But you think about Bruzzy coming back into this game after his shoulder still doesn't look 100%.
0: Yeah.
1: And so this is how much important they did put to this game. All so right. Winning this was fantastic for them.
0: Well, they're pretty pumped, so let's listen to the Pies.

0: Flyers are pumped down on the change rooms here at People First Stadium. Congratulations to them. A fantastic game of footy we witnessed here. All right, Aaron, you've got the triple MVP votes for us tonight. So a couple of key winners and then give us your 3, 2 and 1.
1: Yeah, look, it was really hard. I mean, for Collingwood and Suns, but there's plenty of players that had their big moments. But for me, I'll start from the bottom. I'll give one vote to Big Membry up forward. 18 disposals, 9 big marks, 10 score involvements, but finished with 3 goals too. Looked a little bit shaky after he missed one, but then slotted a couple. I thought he was really, really dangerous.
0: Yeah, he's been really good. 8 goals in the last 3 weeks. He's really, really come into form now.
1: Yeah, he'll be big going forward as well. I gave 2 votes to Bodie Uwoland, who 28 disposals, 8 intercept possessions and 8 of them contested possessions. I thought he was very, very busy back there and could have gone to his brother as well. Had to toss up between the two. But yep. I think no surprise for my best on ground today for the votes is Nick Dacos, 31 disposals. His stats are ridiculous. 12 score involvements, 1 goal himself, 8 clearances and 11 of those contested possessions. So
0: Fantastic
1: game.
0: Yeah, it was a really good game of footy. Well, we're going to go down to the change rooms now, into the Pies room, of course, where we've got Flanners and Rocky. And I think they've got Steel Sidebottom with them. Good on you, boys.
2: Yeah, we are down here in the rooms with Steel Sidebottom. Steel, let's start with the emotion around the win. We want to get to what happened at halftime in a moment, but that's as fired up as I've seen a Collingwood sung for quite some time.
3: Yeah, you're allowed to swear on Triple M, aren't you?
4: Yeah, yeah.
3: Fuck, that was good. No, you know, it was, at halftime, we talk about one of them, two of us. And, you know, they went after one of us. And I don't know, I was just saying to brothers walking off, it was so, for me to be involved in it, and I'm sure watching, it was powerful.
4: Not too much, a little bit.
3: It was so powerful. And we felt so connected coming in at halftime, just flying the flag for our mate. But, that's a really good win, and it's nice to travel and get away and come home with the 4 points. But yeah, that was very special.
4: Now, we grew up in the same sort of area, the Golden Valley, and I actually was keeping...
3: This is about me.
4: I was keeping a keen eye on you in that fight. You didn't go near anyone. Why did you avoid it?
3: Someone was choking me at one stage. I don't get paid enough now to waste it on fines, so I've got to save all my pennies.
2: Now, I don't think you're giving Steel enough credit there, Rock. I think at one point, Steel, I saw you trying to rag old big Sammy Collins from under the bottom of the pack. Yeah. What are you thinking?
3: Don't know. As I said, fly the flag. I think someone got me down there at one stage, but, yeah, as you know, Tommy, I'm not a fighter, I'm a lover, but that was, coming in at halftime and they were into us, booing us, and, to see the passion from Nick tonight, getting stuck into their crowd at halftime. That was awesome.
4: You speak about Nick Dacos, and we watched him pretty closely. He's an outstanding player. He's obviously the captain at the moment. He's allowed to talk to the umpires, but that was as verbal, I think, as he's ever been. I've ever seen him.
3: Yeah, he had a real edge. Well, he sort of has the last month since, I don't know what's sort of happened, probably where we've been at the season, and he wants to grab the group and get us going. But this week, he's had a real edge about him, and it was an important game for us today, where we are on the ladder. We don't like to talk win losses, but when, you know, it comes to push and shove, you need to win enough games. But he had a real edge, and I thought both of our leaders, him and Bruz, led from the front tonight, and what a star he is.
4: And you're spot on where your season's at. Yeah. And they've had the wood on you a little bit the last couple of times. A big focus coming up here to make sure you got the job done tonight, I'd imagine.
3: Yeah, and coming up here for one of our home games. There's more of us there than them. It's been actually such a great week, to be honest. We came up a little bit early and got out of the conditions in Melbourne and sort of acclimatised a little bit. Sort of had to slap myself in the face a bit yesterday and get out of holiday mode. Probably showed a little bit tonight. But, special win, one that, remember, you said, last year we started really slow and then got done in the end. But I sort of, when they got to a goal, then I thought, shit, not again. But, we've held on.
4: And that emotion that you speak about at halftime, we played in a pretty special TAC Cup Grand Final back in the day, you and I. And I had to keep the emotions in check because I gave you 10 goals on a platter. You stole my medal that night.
3: Yeah.
4: When you're walking off with Bruzzy Maynard, who's seen red, are you trying to wind him down or wind him back up?
3: When we were on the ground and walking into here, I was right behind him, whatever he was doing. But then as soon as we got into here, it was about just trying to reset and just yeah, basically take the emotion out of it, because at the end of the day, we had a game of footy to win, and I think we were able to do that in the second half.
2: Now, Steele, you've already dropped three swears, and I don't want to encourage you into a fourth one, but your former teammate here pre-game did suggest that maybe it was a better strategy for Collingwood this season to just tank on the year and skip on, just to tank on the year. Yeah. Tom Rockliffe, list management strategy for Collingwood this year was to just rest your guns so and not bother trying to make finals. That was his take. And I don't want you to swear a fourth time, but what do we think about, he doesn't think you're a chance to actually win this and have an impact in finals this year.
3: Yeah, what, you're on the radio, what are you, an accountant, mate? You're not a coach.
5: Finance broker, mate.
3: Finance, no.
5: You got a farm.
3: Send me money to Tommy.
2: Let's let Steel Sidebottom go and enjoy this win. Steel, we appreciate your time.
3: No worries, boys. Cheers.
2: Outstanding, Steel Sidebottom. With one of the all-time post-game interviews down in the room series, just doing a little bit of reminiscing with his old teammate, Tom Rockliffe. Collingwood prevailing by 6 points over the Gold Coast Suns in a heated, spite-filled battle. We are down in the Collingwood rooms. It's the Triple M Amy Review. Amy Clangers for Good is back with the biggest prize pool ever. 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Steel Side Bottom joining us, all thanks to Bob Jane Team Arts. 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While the Rock and Steel reminisce on Tom's dominating under-18 career, let's check out the Mick Delivery Well Played moment. Tonight's Mick Delivery moment happened 14 minutes into the second quarter, and here's how it was called on Triple M Footy. The selling point that Damien Hardwick keeps pointing out as they pick over his list like a vulture. What about the run through the pack from Angry Anderson? Angus, yes, please, that's goal number two. Angus Anderson delivered, and as Tommy Rockliffe says, has a quick little pick with his old mate Steele. What a performance. Rock.
5: Yes.
2: I've learned a valuable lesson, because I, unlike you and Steele, who've dominated footy at all levels, I've never played at the senior level, and I learned an important lesson tonight. Never stand behind the first gamer.
5: Oh, no, I got wet as well.
2: Liam Puncher, in his first game of footy, celebrating a win, I am absolutely saturated because I've been drenched by the teammates. So well done to Liam Puncher on his first ever win. That's us. Got to wrap up. We've got another game to get to. Richmond taking on Carlton live from the Triple MCG. A brilliant call team lined up. Don't go anywhere. Triple M continues to rock the footy. For McDonald's Arena on Porter, Triple M rocks footy.
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3: The Gold Coast Marathon is on today, so there's plenty of road closures in place that include the Gold Coast Highway, Frank Street, Marine Parade, Seawell Drive, Broadbeach Boulevard, and many others. Between Bigger Waters and Miami, so you can expect some delays throughout the day. Look out for some roadworks out to Arundel, Napa Road northbound between Greenacre Drive and Smith Street. Looking good so far along the M1 southbound, heading down in through Coomera and Helensvale, not too bad down through Burleigh, Palm Beach as well. The census is coming this August. You'll get instructions soon on what to do in the census. Every answer matters, authorised by the Australian Bureau of Statistics, Canberra. 92.5 Triple M Gold, the Gold Coast Original.
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13: Good morning, it's Amanda Milan with your news update. Experts are warning Aussies not to panic buy poultry following the confirmation of yet another deadly H5 bird flu case. This latest one is in New South Wales, the first in the state and the sixth nationally, with one more suspected case in WA still under investigation. The risk to public health remains low. An Aussie rules player is fighting for his life after suffering a head knock while playing in a reserves game in Melbourne's North yesterday. It's believed the 27-year-old attempted a tackle before hitting his head on the ground. Millions of people are mourning Iran's assassinated Supreme Leader Ayatollah Ali Khamenei. Multi-day funerals underway in Tehran. The 86-year-old was killed in a US-Israel strike in February. And America's in party mode for its 250th birthday, with a heat wave threatening to ruin the milestone 4th of July celebrations. Donald Trump is expected to address the nation in Washington, followed by the largest fireworks display in global history.
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13: The Broncos have lost their eighth straight game, going down to the Sharks 28-16. Earlier, the Dragons secured just their second win of the season, defeating the Tigers 24-10. Heartbreak for the Wallabies in a 33-31 Nations Championship loss to Ireland at a sold-out Sydney Football Stadium. Alex Dimonor was into the fourth round at Wimbledon, defeating American Zach Spider in four sets. And in Super Netball, the Adelaide Thunderbirds have scored a record-breaking 21-point grand final victory over the Melbourne Vixens.
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17: Today on the Gold Coast, late showers with a top of 21, down to 14 tonight, and tomorrow showers with a high of 20, and your music sorted with a curated playlist for every mood. 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
18: Good morning, Gold Coast. I'm Nick at 35 with your surf updates, and a little bump in swell overnight. Hard southerly wind is going to blow all day, bringing even more swell for the rest of the week. If you're looking for a wave, down the southern end of the Gold Coast is going to be where it's at. High tide at 11:30, water temp 23 degrees. And yeah, about 3 or 4 days of swell coming, so definitely worth getting down there and into it before that tide fills it up on the points. My name's Nick at 35. This surf report's made possible by the legends at First Choice Solar, and I'll be back again at 7 a.m.
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1: Roadrunner. 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Beep, beep.
2: 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What a morning it is to be alive this Sunday morning. It is the Gold Coast Marathon, the main event. Come find us. We're going to be here from 6 to 9. We're giving away ice cold drinks for the family and friends and the runners. 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
5: Road closures this morning due to the Gold Coast Full Marathon include the Gold Coast Highway, Frank Street, Marine Parade, Seawell Drive, Broadbeach Boulevard and many, many other roads between Bigger Waters and Miami, so you can expect some delays throughout the day. Now, there's also changed traffic conditions due to roadworks in Carrara and Narang, Broadbeach Road, both ways between Chisholm Road and Bolton Drive as well. 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
6: Good morning, it's Amanda Myler with your news update. The CSIRO has confirmed a giant petrel found on the mid-north coast of New South Wales has tested positive for H5 bird flu. It's the first case confirmed in the state, the sixth recorded in Australia. One more suspected case in WA is under investigation. The risk to public health remains low. An Aussie rules player is fighting for his life after suffering a serious head injury lining up for the reserves in Melbourne's north. It's understood the 27-year-old hit his head on the ground after trying to make a tackle yesterday. He was taken to hospital in a critical condition. Mourners have gathered in Tehran for the funeral ceremony of Iran's assassinated supreme leader. Ayatollah Ali Khamenei ruled Iran for more than 30 years before being killed in US-Israeli strikes early this year. Iranian authorities expect up to 20 million people to take part in 6 days of ceremonies across multiple cities. And extreme heat's threatening to ruin Donald Trump's 250th 4th of July celebrations.
14: Did you know that diabetes is Australia's fastest growing chronic condition? Over 300 Australians are diagnosed with the condition every day. 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
6: It's 8 straight losses for the Broncos with last night's 28-16 defeat to the Sharks. Earlier, the Dragons celebrated a rare win, beating the Tigers 24-10. The Wallabies have gone down to Ireland 33-31 in a thrilling Nations Championship test. Alex de Minaur through to the fourth round at Wimbledon with a four-set victory over American Zach Swider. Morocco's into the World Cup quarters with a 3-0 win over Canada. And the Adelaide Thunderbirds are Super Netball premiers with a 21-point grand final thrashing of the Melbourne Vixens.
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15: Today on the Gold Coast, late showers with a top of 21, down to 14 tonight, and tomorrow showers with a high of 20, and your music sorted with a curated playlist for every mood. 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
16: Good morning, Gold Coast. I'm Nick at 35 with your surf updates and a bump in swell overnight, and that is going to continue throughout the week, and there's definitely plenty of waves around up to 1.2 metres of swell at 11 second period, high tide at 11.30, and the wind is howling from the south. And will do for the next few days as well. So if you're looking for a wave down the southern end of the Gold Coast, it's definitely going to be where it's at before that tide fills in. Otherwise, the other side of the tide will be the go. My name's Nick at 35. This so far report's made possible by the legends at First Choice Solar. And I'll be back again at 8 a.m.
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4: 92.5 Triple M Gold, Gold Coast Traffic.
5: Road closures in place due to the marathon today. That includes the Gold Coast Highway, Frank Street, Marine Parade, Sewell Drive, Broadbeach Boulevard and many other roads between Bigara Waters and Miami. Now, there's changed traffic conditions due to roadworks out to Carrara, Narang, Broadbeach Road both ways between Chisholm Road and Bolton Drive. M1's looking good both ways between Brisbane and the GC. A $5 gate fee now applies when you dispose of landfill waste at waste and recycling centres. Dropping off recycling and green organics will remain free of charge. 92.5 Triple M Gold, the Gold Coast Original.
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19: Hi there, it's Amanda Myler with your news update. A woman has been arrested after the body of a four-year-old was found at a property on the New South Wales Central Coast. Officers from the Homicide Squad are investigating. Wildlife workers are searching beaches across New South Wales after the state's first confirmed case of the H5 bird flu strain. It's the sixth case nationally. There is another in WA that is still under investigation. The risk to public health is low. We are being told not to panic by poultry. Millions of mourners in Tehran are saying farewell to Iran's late supreme leader Ayatollah al-Khamenei in a multi-day funeral. Khamenei, who ruled for 37 years, was killed in a US-Israeli airstrike in February. And extreme heat's forcing changes to America's 4th of July celebrations. Donald Trump's marking the 250th anniversary with a political rally in Washington after kicking off events at Mount Rushmore by praising his nation as the oldest, freest and most successful in human history.
20: Research shows that regularly eating ultra-processed foods can increase your risk of developing type 2 diabetes by 53%. Search Diabetes Australia for more about the nation's fastest growing chronic condition.
19: The Broncos have lost their eighth straight game with a 28-16 defeat to the Sharks. Earlier, the Dragons beat the Tigers 24-10 for their second win of the season. A missed penalty goal after full-time has seen the Wallabies go down to Ireland 33-31 in a Nations Championship test. Alex de Minaur's won his third-round match at Wimbledon over American Sax Fighter. Morocco is through to the World Cup quarters with a 3-0 win over Canada. And the Adelaide Thunderbirds are this season's Super Netball champions, beating the Melbourne Vixens by a record 21 points.
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23: Today on the Gold Coast, late showers with a top of 21, down to 14 tonight, and tomorrow showers with a high of 20, and your music sorted with a curated playlist for every mood. 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
25: Good morning, Gold Coast. I'm Nick at 35 with your surf update, and a bump and swell overnight up to 1.2 metres at 11 seconds, and that's going to continue all week. So the waves are going to be on, and the wind is from the south, and it's going to end up howling later. High tide at 11:30, water temp 23 degrees, so definitely worth putting on a little wetty, little 3-2 or something, getting out there before that tide comes in. Otherwise, the other side of that tide will be when the points are on. My name's Nick at 35. 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

0: now. It's Triple M's Lou and
1: Josh. It is Lou and Josh, the weekend edition. A very happy weekend to you, Australia. Coming up inside the next hour, we are talking words that you struggle to pronounce. And we're taking your calls on 133353, asking you the dumbest calls that you have received from your kids' school. That is on the way. It is your weekend edition of Lou and Josh right here on Triple M.

0: Lou and Judge on Triple M, your weekend edition. These are the best bits. And a little bit earlier in the year, we were talking, I mean, surely one of the craziest stories to come out of a school.
1: Hey, the world of bathrooms is rattled.
2: Oh,
1: not from number twos, thank God.
2: You've been telling me this week. Absolutely, it has been. What?
1: Yuck.
2: Sorry.
1: So something's going, not something's going around. There's a story going around, which is true. It's the truth. I'm not making this up, guys.
3: It's real
1: news. Mm. Parents are being notified every time their child goes to the bathroom at school.
2: Why?
1: I don't know. So an Australian private school has started tracking when students go to the bathroom
2: during class
1: using CCTV footage.
2: What?
1: And alerting the parents, so like sending them a message when students enter and exit during lesson time. Sorry, if that was me, I got a weak bladder. I'd be going six to seven times a day.
3: I'm not accepting. Believe that, Judge? Six, seven.
1: I think it was six or seven.
2: Oi.
1: It's
2: enough.
1: Don't point that pen at me.
2: It's enough. It's enough. Now get to
1: it. You're not my dad.
2: Now get to it.
1: So the system was introduced after problems with vandalism and poor behaviour in newly renovated bathrooms.
2: Oh, okay.
1: But, like, you don't need a imagine how many texts Jill and Franco would have got.
2: Hold on. Why is this the mum and dad's problem?
1: Because I think it's like, well, they're going to the bathroom a lot. Like, what are they doing?
2: Okay. That's your problem, mate. Your school. You figure
1: your
2: that
1: prob.
2: Out. You know what I mean?
1: Well, I was saying if it was here and my mum and dad, I'd be going.
2: We'd be getting texts every 2 minutes.
1: Yeah, every song break. Can I pee?
2: Honestly, what are they called? Kegels or whatever. Kegels.
1: Oh, that strengthen your bladder.
2: You gotta strengthen that up.
1: Up there.
2: Your uteral wall.
1: I think you have to do those after giving birth a lot.
2: Can I tell you something for nothing?
1: What?
2: Next sentence will cost you $1.50, but this one's free.
1: Thanks, love that.
2: So glad that I just went to school before all of this.
1: Same. We didn't have a war in the world.
2: We were free.
1: Free flowing.
2: Sorry?
1: Your bladder. Free flowing.
2: Yeah, I was talking more like not so under surveillance.
1: Yes, I know. Like we could climb a tree and no one would get us in trouble.
2: Or they might.
1: No.
2: But, you know, it's just like less. There's not camera. You're not, your parents aren't getting texts sent to them if you're going to do a wee.
1: Were you a naughty kid?
2: Listen, I was, but not. You've told me your naughty stories before, and they were the most pathetic things I've ever heard. I was not a naughty. I was just
1: okay, big naughty kid.
2: No, I was an annoying kid in class, always getting sent out of class for being annoying. I wasn't smashing stuff up.
1: That's same as me. And I was like detention all the time. They put my class and they put my desk in the hallway because I talk so much.
2: Oh, shock horror! Thank God there's radio. Otherwise, we'd be bugging. We'd be out of jobs.
1: Seriously, I always thought that. I was like, what would we actually do if this goes pear shaped? Well, you'd go to the farm, so I guess I'd just come with you and mow some lawns.
3: Attach yourself to Judge.
1: We'd be like that duo who go to work, and it's like the printer's a two-man job.
2: You and I'd
1: be putting things through the photocopier.
2: You just follow me, just shadow me, and you don't really talk to anyone. You're just that weird bird.
1: You're going, can we go home now, Jack?
2: That's just Lou. She's fine. Dumbest call you got from your kid's school.
1: Yeah, what did your naughty little kid do? Or they weren't even naughty.
2: Yeah.
1: Like silly things where you're like, why are you calling me about this?
2: Yeah. But also would love to hear some naughty yarns too, if we could.
0: Triple M's Lou and

0: It is the weekend edition of Lou and Judge. We've just been talking about a school that was notifying parents every time their kid would go to the bathroom. So on 133353, we've been asking, what is the dumbest call you received from your kid's school?
1: We've got Carly. Talk to us.
2: Yeah, a few years back, my son was in year five and I got a phone call from the principal of the school. And to quote her, she rang to talk to me about the dangers of sack whacking.
1: Oh, but tell me you had to have a little giggle.
2: Oh, I actually cracked up laughing. I was like, oh, I'm so sorry.
3: Oh, God, that brings back memories.
2: Like, boys have been doing this since the dawn of time.
3: Yeah, we have. Yeah. We really have.
1: It's like the decking.
3: Yeah.
2: Yeah.
3: It was a big
1: trend, wasn't it?
3: I remember it. Hearing the words sack whack and then swiftly receiving one, if you were the giver of it, it was the greatest feeling of all time. The receiver, you respect the laws of the sack whack, but it does hurt a lot.
1: Yeah.
3: Thank you, Carly. Viv, talk to us. What call did you get from your school?
4: Oh, my mum got a call the other day, bro, about my little brother. They suspended him, bro. He took a shit in the teacher's toilet and they suspended him for it.
3: Reverse Kanga?
1: Oh, Jack.
4: Oh, I wish.
1: Did he flush?
4: Oh, bro, you know what kids' toilets are like, bro.
3: Yeah.
4: So, you know what I mean?
3: He wanted something a bit cleaner.
4: Something decent, something fresh, somewhere you can become. You know?
3: He's a boy of taste.
1: He's a cheeky devil.
3: Thanks,
1: man.
3: Thanks, bro.
1: Greg, what's your story?
5: Mummy, Daddy, happy Freeball Friday.
1: Yeah, oh, Greg.
6: Happy Freeball Friday, Greg.
3: Thank you, Greg. Appreciate it, mate. Happy Freeball Friday to you.
5: Quick one. So my wife and I are back when my kids are in daycare, not so much school, but every time they'd change my kid's nappy, they'd text my wife and myself to say we've changed their nappy.
1: And so how many times was that a day?
5: About five or six a day sometimes.
1: Big pooper.
5: it got a bit old, even if they were clean, they'd say, oh, so not needed, but they'd still text me
1: anyway. Yeah, so it's kind of like unnecessary information you didn't need.
5: 100%.
3: Yeah, it's
5: too much. I'm never getting back again.
3: Oh, yeah. Mate.
1: It's the same as the toilet. Oh, your kid's just taking a pee.
3: Yeah.
1: Cool.
3: Yeah.
1: Thanks.
3: It'd annoy me to tears. Mm,
1: thanks, Greg.
3: Michelle, talk to us.
2: Yeah, look, my son, to set the scene, he actually was voted school vice captain on, say, the Wednesday, and then he goes to school on the Thursday, and him and a couple of mates thought it would be really funny to let down the teacher's tires in the car park. just at the end of season, you know, school prank, which was fine because his mates were in the sixth, so they were heading off to high school, but him being school captain, they said, they rang and they were like, you better come and pick this kid up so we don't suspend him.
1: Like, come on, wait another year till you're going to do it.
3: Especially, you just get, it actually reminds me very quickly of a yarn. I just got, voted as a prefect at school, at high school. And they basically sat me down and said, this is only because we've got a democratic system. No teachers voted for you. The student body did. You've got to really, you know, show that you can handle this responsibility. I said, yeah, of course I can. I'm not even joking. 10 minutes later, I was in the school hall having lunch and I was standing on a table with all the boys laughing, squeezing two lemons into my eyes.
1: They're like, why did we give him this?
3: And the deputy headmaster walks past and just
1: Archdale.
3: So very similar time. And thank you very much for your calls.
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0: Lou and Jarge for your weekend edition. Right now, it is time for us to play one of our favourite games. Two letters, one word.
1: Two letters, one word.
2: When will you ever get it?
0: I've got it. Sorry, I was just scrolling.
2: You're an idiot, Archdale.
0: Cheers, Dalton.
2: Okay, we've got Lauren and Thomas on the line.
0: Howdy.
3: G'day, how are you?
4: Hi.
2: Happy Monday, team.
0: Happy Monday, LT. Now, do you guys know how this game works?
3: Yes, yep. I do.
0: I don't.
2: I'm going to start with a letter.
0: Okay.
2: And then Jarch is going to say the letter it has to end with.
0: Yep.
2: And you've got to find a word.
0: Best of five.
2: Yes.
0: So it's a shout out the name to lock in your bloody points.
5: Your name is your buzzer. Your name is your buzzer. And then you say the word.
2: Lock in your bloody point.
0: All Everything's right. fine.
2: I'll start. S.
0: T.
4: Lauren.
0: Lauren.
3: Thomas.
5: It was Lauren.
0: Lauren.
4: That.
0: Oh, sorry. It was S.
5: S.
0: But that's.
4: That. That.
0: Yeah. No. That's mishearing. We've got to make it very clear.
2: Chat.
0: Sat.
2: Oh.
4: That'll work too, because I was going to say fart, so.
5: Okay, guys. Can we have a bit of order?
0: Yeah, sorry. I wish Judge Jarchi was here.
2: Okay.
0: Yeah. Okay.
2: All right.
5: 1-0 to Lauren.
2: T.
0: T.
4: Lauren.
3: Thomas.
0: I think it was Lauren.
4: Tart.
0: Tart.
5: Tart.
2: Nice.
0: Very good.
2: I had a Portuguese tart.
0: Correct.
5: Okay, Lauren, Lauren's up 2-0 here. It's okay. Match point.
0: Match point here, mate.
2: Righty. L.
0: K.
3: Thomas.
0: Thomas.
3: Look.
0: Very good.
2: Nice.
0: Back in the game,
5: 2-1.
2: Could have done lock.
0: Yeah. But he didn't.
5: He did look.
0: He did look.
2: Just throwing out other words for next time.
0: Could have done leak.
2: True.
0: Could have done like.
2: I do need to do.
5: I couldn't have done like.
0: No, I was just
4: no, leak.
0: Yeah, yep. Yeah. Okay, next one.
2: All right. D.
0: Oh, I've used up my K. L.
4: Lauren.
0: I think that's a tie. That was a tie.
2: Okay,
5: what does that mean?
0: That means Thomas.
5: Oh, Thomas.
3: I'll go deal.
2: Deal or no deal, T.
5: Okay, that's 2-2. This is it.
2: Right, this is the
0: match point.
2: Winner. P.
0: You know what? Bugger it.
3: So, what was that letter?
0: It was P for Percy, and the next letter is going to be P for Percy.
4: Lauren.
3: Thomas.
0: Lauren.
5: Lauren.
4: Pip.
0: Pip.
5: Pip.
2: Nice.
5: And she's pipped him.
0: Wow, she's Lauren. Pipped him in the post. Wow. Pipped him in the post.
2: Well done, Loza.
0: Yes, Lauren.
4: Yay. Well done.
0: Thank you for playing, Thomas. Very close, mate. Down to the wire.
3: Thank you.
2: Better luck next time.
0: Better luck next time.
6: Triple M's Lou and Jarge.

0: It is the weekend edition of Lou and Judge. A little earlier in the year, we were talking about a man who he struggled to say something, and the poor guy ended up becoming the laughing stock of the world.
1: So a bloke's basically tried to record a weather update for his mate. His mate's away. He's gone, oh, send us a weather update. Yeah, well, I'll film one for you. He has a lot of trouble pronouncing the word visibility. Okay. Obviously, the visibility is low, or maybe it's great.
2: There's a lot of fog around, perhaps.
1: Could be. I think we've got some audio of this, do we?
3: We do.
4: Salamat, guys. This is Kuya Rubin. Just looking on the outside, and the visibility is very low. So please, guys, when you're driving, please be careful.
2: Well, that's nice. At least you're trying to be safe, you know.
1: Selamat. So I'm assuming that's Indonesia. Selamat pagi, I believe, is an Indonesian greeting. I did Indonesian at school.
2: Did you?
3: Did you actually?
2: Did you actually?
1: At Walker Primary.
2: Cute. Walker Primary does
1: did an Indonesian. Yeah, swear to God.
2: What else do you know?
1: Oh, I bloody can't remember. I remember Selamat pagi.
2: That's it.
1: Nah, I reckon if you push me, I can remember more.
2: I kind of know visibility. I can see how that could your tongue could stumble over that.
1: Remember on the podcast we couldn't pronounce. What's the bloody ventriloquism? And we'd cooped it because we couldn't remember the V, so we're going tranquilicus.
2: We're
1: going, what is this? They think tranquiloquism. It was.
2: For so
1: I've
2: long.
1: Looked back at that, and it's pure embarrassment. Can you guys not say any words?
2: I struggle with. I said it before.
1: Peripheral. You struggle with
2: peripheral vision. Peripheral vision. That was like Snape.
1: Peripheral vision.
2: Peripheral.
1: What about you, Big Horse?
3: No, I'm pretty good at all words. What about you Josh?
1: I'm incredibly articulate as well. I don't think.
2: Peripheral.
1: I'd struggle spelling restaurant.
3: Yeah, but
2: George,
3: that's not,
2: same.
1: It's just.
3: Okay.
2: Is
1: the AU at the end or is it in the middle?
3: That's not what we're talking about.
1: I understand.
3: It's a completely different. Like.
2: And spelling. I struggle spelling exaggerate as well.
1: Don't even get me started.
3: That's so, spelling.
2: Yeah,
3: not
2: we're
3: what we're
2: just
3: talking
2: about.
1: We're peripheral. I don't know if there's any words I struggle. I'm sure there is, but not.
2: You say broccoli when it's broccoli.
1: Well, I'll happily use both, but I grew up saying broccoli.
3: What about
1: broccoli.
3: Actually irreverent?
1: Irreverent. What about?
2: You're trying to think
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0: It is Lou and Judge on Triple M, your weekend edition, off the back of a man trying to help out his neighbour and give him a bit of a weather report and struggling to say the word visibility. We've opened up the phone lines, 133353. What are the words that you struggle to say?
1: We got Dean on the line. Dean, talk to us. What word do you struggle saying?
2: G'day, legends. It's chimney.
1: Chimney. But you'll say chimney.
2: Chimney, yeah.
1: Run me through that.
3: Chim chimley.
2: I don't know. I've just always, that's just how I've kind of learned.
1: Do you know what's weird, mate? Well, I mean, I've just remembered one. So you say chimley. I mean, obviously it's chimney. You'll say chimney.
2: Yeah.
1: Lou, you'll notice this soon. My old man will say absolutely.
3: Yeah, he does.
1: He says absolutely.
3: Yeah.
1: And I said, mate, you know you say absolutely. He goes, no, buddy, don't. No, I don't.
3: Absolutely.
1: Absolutely not. Very similar to chimley.
3: Julie, what word can't you struggle to say?
1: Whoa, bud.
3: Good English from me.

0: Julie, you with us?
1: Yeah, I'm here.
0: Talk to us. What is it? Just words you try to say?
2: You just can't speak at all.
0: What word?
1: That was the worst word. Is accurate.
0: Accurate.
3: As in accurate.
1: Yeah, I absolutely hate it with a passion because every time I say it, I know I'm going to stuff it up.
0: Yeah, ironically, you're never accurate.
1: That's right.
2: Can you say it one more time for us?
1: Accurate.
2: Oh, that was
3: pretty good.
0: Yeah, but it wasn't great.
2: She's learning.
0: No. Accurate. Yeah, I like it, Julie. Thank you. Cynthia, what?
4: Hello.
0: How are you?
4: Very good. How are you guys?
0: Very good. Well, thank you. What word do you struggle to say?
4: A lot, but we'll go with specifically.
0: Yes.
3: Got there.
2: Specifically.
0: Yeah.
2: It is a
0: bit of a cold morning trying to start the car. Specifically.
2: That's a good one, Cynthia.
0: Specifically. And do you fall into the trap of saying specifically?
2: Yes.
4: Oh, definitely.
0: Yeah. Okay.
2: A lot of people do that in terms of like they actually don't understand the difference between the two.
0: No.
3: True.
2: You're like, oh, well, specifically.
0: Yeah, are we flying over the Pacific Ocean?
2: Kirsty.
5: Yeah. Hi, guys.
2: Hello. Go, what word do you struggle to say?
5: Abracadabra.
0: Wait, what? And it sucks as well, Kirsty, because you're a fully trained magician.
2: Yeah. She never got hired again. She did one show. Nah, not again.
0: Yeah. So abracadabra. Let's sound it out phonetically. Ab.
5: Ab.
0: Bra.
5: Bra.
0: Abra.
5: Abra.
0: Kadab.
5: Kadab.
0: Bra.
5: Bra.
0: Abra.
2: Abracadabra.
5: No, I can't.
2: Hey, keep learning. Better luck next time.
0: Better luck. Thank you, Kirsty. Cheers.
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9: 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The marathon is the best I've seen it. I am loving the energy out here and I'm feeling fit just standing here. We're going to be here till 9 o'clock today. 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And we've got some ice cold drinks, Cliff Bars, BSC protein bars, and Don't Dairy iced coffee. 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
12: Look out for a breakdown now in Pimpamarvati. I'm on northbound left shoulder before you get to the exit 49 off-ramp. Now there's road closures due to the marathon today. That includes the Gold Coast Highway, Frank Street, Marine Parade, Seawell Drive, Broadbeach Boulevard, and many other roads between Bigara Waters and Miami. 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
24: Hi there, it's Amanda Myler with your news update. A woman has been arrested after the body of a four-year-old boy was found at a New South Wales Central Coast home. The 32-year-old is believed to be known to the child. Homicide detectives are investigating. Experts are warning Aussies not to panic by poultry following the confirmation of yet another deadly H5 bird flu case. This latest one is in New South Wales, the first in the state and the sixth nationally. There is one more suspected case in WA that's still under investigation. The risk to public health remains low. Millions of people are mourning Iran's assassinated Supreme Leader Ayatollah Ali Khamenei. A multi-day funeral is underway in Tehran. The 86-year-old was killed in a US-Israel strike in February. And America is in party mode for its 250th birthday, with a heat wave threatening to ruin the milestone 4th of July celebrations. Donald Trump is expected to address the nation in Washington, followed by the largest fireworks display in history.
12: Did you know that diabetes is Australia's fastest growing chronic condition? 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
24: An eighth straight loss for the Broncos, with last night's 28-16 defeat to the Sharks. The Dragons have bagged just their second win of the season, beating the Tigers 24-10. And gutted Wallabies have started their test season with a 33-31 loss to Ireland. Alex Diminor's through to the fourth round at Wimbledon after a four-set victory over American Zach Spider. Morocco is into the World Cup quarterfinals with a 3-0 win over co-hosts Canada. And in Super Netball, the Adelaide Thunderbirds are premiers with a 21-point grand final win over the Melbourne Vixens.
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0: today on the Gold Coast, late showers with a top of 21, down to 14 tonight, and tomorrow showers with a high of 20, and your music sorted with a curated playlist for every mood. 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
2: Lou and Josh, it is your weekend edition on Triple M. We've got a huge hour coming at you. We're going to play, it's one of our favourite games, Reverse the Verse. That is coming up for you. And we're talking strange obsessions that you had as a kid or that your kid has. 1-3-3-5-3 is the phone number for that. It is Lou and Josh, the weekend edition on Triple M.

0: Lou and Jarch for your weekend edition. The best bits, Lou, over in Thailand right now. Jarchy taking care of his kid. But right now, we're going to take you back to a little earlier this year when we played a game of Reverse the Verse.
1: Reverse the Verse.
2: We're going to play Reverse the Verse.
0: Yes.
2: So basically, we're going to sing a little snippet of a song. LP's going to whiz it up, reverse it. We need to emulate how it sounds reversed to try and get it back to its original condition. Get off your phone, Dalton.
3: I'm looking at my songs that I picked.
2: You said you didn't pick any songs. You said you were just going to say what comes to your head.
3: And then I go,
2: liar.
3: Jokes, you weren't listening. Because I got them screenshotted here.
2: All right, screenshot queen, why don't you do your first song then? Go on.
3: Okay. Working 9 to 5.
0: Ooh, that's nice.
2: Mama kind of hit those notes just quietly.
0: Ow. Okay.
2: All right, let's see what you got.
0: Let's reverse it.
3: 5 foot 9
2: go.
3: Working 5 foot 9 go.
0: Take it away.
2: Okay. 5 foot 9 go.
0: That was good.
3: Very good.
2: I think that's pretty close.
0: Okay. Let's reverse it.
2: Walking 9 to 5.
0: Oh, yeah!
3: Well done, Jack!
0: Let's go one more time.
2: Walking 9 to 5.
0: Oh, yes!
3: Very good. Guys.
0: Okay.
2: Okay.
0: Judge, sing away.
3: Okay.
2: Just the way I am.
0: What's that from?
3: That?
2: It's an Irish band. The Tumbling Paddies. The Way I Am.
3: Could you just do a couple more with everyone?
2: May I with touch?
3: Go again.
2: May I with touch?
3: May I wish I ruined that.
2: Nah.
0: Okay, let's see.
3: Oh, show how I am.
2: Well, look, listen.
3: Oh, show how I am. Yeah.
2: Oh, show how I am.
3: Oh, show how I am.
2: You know what? That sounds like you've nailed it. You just had a bit of Guinness left in your gullet.
3: Yeah, I split the G at 12 times.
2: Proud of you.
0: Okay, Lou, take it away.
3: Isn't she lovely?
0: Okay. Okay. Let's just sit here in silence while I reverse it.
2: Yeah. Very German. Go again.
3: Hilvalishnazit.
2: Hilvalishnazit.
3: You nailed that.
0: Here we go. Let's see.
2: Isn't she lovely?
0: Yeah.
2: Isn't she lovely?
0: That's good.
2: That's pretty bloody good.
3: I'll give you 90%.
2: Okay.
0: One more. Take it away, Jarchy.
2: Yeah, no vacancy.
0: Ooh.
2: Treaty Oak Revival.
0: Let's reverse it.
2: Yes, Nick Evander. Hey. Yes, Nick Evander. Hey.
3: Yes, Nick Evander.
2: Oh, ooh. I reckon that's pretty good, though.
0: Okay. Here we go.
3: In the old vacancy.
2: Yes!
3: In the old vacancy.
0: Nice. There she is.
2: We're getting better, kid.
3: Good game, guys.
2: Holy dooly.
4: Triple M's Lou and Jarch. The

0: It is the weekend edition of Lou and Judge. There's been a little girl who's obsessed with something that you typically wouldn't be.
1: Well, there's a world that's rattled.
2: Hey, could you talk to me about it, mate?
1: It's going to rattle you. So hold on to your chair.
2: Oh, hold on.
1: Great segue from me. That's what we do in radio. You
2: right, know? Is it?
1: Loop things back.
2: Righto. Okay, I'll learn.
1: Yeah, no, you're all good, mate.
2: Thanks.
1: I'll teach you the ropes.
2: Thanks, mate.
1: It's okay. There's a viral video going around.
2: Sorry, did you need to be?
1: Yeah, I need
2: to hold on to this.
1: No, seriously, hold on to it.
2: All right, hold on. I'm got it.
1: Yeah, good. Okay. Little girl obsessed with chairs, not toys. So she might come in here and steal your chair.
2: Oh, that's adorable.
1: She literally sleeps with a little chair, like one of those little plastic ones from Bunnings, in her little cot. She makes little chairs out of Lego. Just everything chairs. Like, no toys. She doesn't want your Lego. She doesn't want your Barbie. She just wants chairs.
2: Well, I would dispute that, Louisa, because the first photo is a Duplo-built chair. So if she does have Duplo, which is the big blocks.
1: I used to play with Duplo.
2: Remember Duplo? She's built a chair out of that. There must just be something about the aesthetic of a chair that just tickles her brain.
1: She's sitting on it in her little cot.
2: You got a chair in a cot.
1: She's got tiny little chairs that she sits, like a little camp chair as well.
2: Can I be honest?
1: What?
2: I feel like this is some foreshadowing to an ominous future.
1: She's got to be a chair maker.
2: I know. Worse.
1: Mm.
2: Name the one thing that megalomaniac villains are known for.
1: Cheers.
2: Swinging around in a chair when the spy walks into a room.
3: Oh.
1: She's
2: patting
1: villain.
2: A cat. Patting a hairless cat.
1: She could, a little mini-me.
3: She could also be a judge on The Voice as well.
1: Yes.
2: Oh, shivers. Well, let's hope it goes voice-wise.
1: She could be a regular at the pub.
2: If she gets to 12 and starts building lairs instead of chairs, we know which way she's
1: and
2: going.
1: Patting the cat evilly.
2: Yeah, and just always needs to have a feline around.
1: Did you ever have weird obsessions when you were a kid?
2: You know, I used to, when I was a kid, I used to, well, not really weird, but I was obsessive about drawing and reading.
1: Yeah, the shapes. I remember the one you were drawing.
2: What?
1: The shape you were drawing.
2: What shape was it?
1: Come on.
2: I used to draw and read. Mum would come into my room and it'd be 3 or 4 in the morning and I'd just be there obsessively drawing and reading. Not really a weird obsession.
1: I used to love eating Play-Doh.
2: That explains a whole bloody heap.
1: It was salty. It was real salty.
2: Weird obsessions.
1: Whip up a batch of Play-Doh for me, would you, Jill?
2: Yeah, but, you know, it's because it looked good, Lou, and it smelt good, and it wasn't
1: enticing. Burgers out of it.
2: Yeah, you
1: well.
2: Could, and then you'd convince yourself as a kid, this is going to taste good, and then you'd bite it, instant regret.
1: Yeah, going, ew. Well, not for me. I'd eat anything it takes.
2: That is correct.
1: Yeah. You know, someone with a weird obsession.
2: Yeah.
1: We'll take kids and we'll also take adults.
2: Yeah, we'll take kids and adults.
1: You know, like we're watching the Lord of the Rings chick.
2: Which bird?
1: Was it Lord of the Rings? And she, didn't she have like a, she'd play like Duck Duck Goose with them?
2: Oh, yeah. She had cardboard cutouts of the Lord of the Rings characters.
1: Yeah.
2: And she'd have real people in a circle and cardboard cutouts playing Duck Duck Goose. And she'd hit Goose on the cardboard cutout and then run away from it.
1: Absurd.
2: Insane.
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0: It is Lou and Judge on Triple M, your weekend edition, off the back of a little girl being obsessed, not with toys, but with chairs. We've opened up the phone lines on 133353 and asked, what was your weird obsession as a kid?
1: Tash, what was the weird obsession? Is it you? Or
2: It was me, as a child until I was about six, I'd say. I used to have snail races in my sister's cupboard with probably about, I'd say 60 of them. I'd go collect them outside and then hide them in her cupboard.
1: 60 snails.
2: 60, yeah, it was a good collection of them. I used to love collecting things. So.
3: And then you forget about them and it was the longest escape for the snails ever.
2: Oh, yeah, later, and a few of them probably didn't make it.
1: Yeah.
2: It was nice snails coming out of that cupboard.
1: I kind of see the obsession with snails. The other day I opened up my litter box and there was a little snail there and I'd always be like, hey, Mr. Snail. And then I'd close my litter box and see if it was the next day.
3: You'd say, hey, Mr. Snail, would you?
1: Yeah.
3: Buddy, remember how we said that stuff was weird?
1: Yeah.
3: Thanks, Tash. Come on, bud. We'll chat after the show. We got Archie, mate. What was your weird obsession?
4: In a similar vein, this is my wife. When she was a kid, she used to crawl around the house, like get behind the curtains to the windowsill, find all the dead flies.
3: Oh, no.
4: Yes. And then,
3: because
4: the wings are disgusting. She'd pick the wings off and then eat the rest of the fly.
1: What?
3: Archie.
1: That's what.
3: You want to know something weird, mate?
1: Yeah.
4: Well, the weird thing is that I married her after.
1: That too.
3: No, Archie, that is weird. This is kind of on you too, mate. Now, someone I know very, very close to me, mm-hmm. I don't feel like I want to say who it is just because, but someone very, very close to me growing up, when we'd go to the footy club or something, he'd actually catch the flies on the window live, pick the wings off as well, and then eat them too.
5: Wow.
1: What is that?
4: It was Jack.
3: Is your wife short?
4: Yes.
3: He didn't grow either.
4: Like under 5 foot.
1: What's the flies? Mark.
3: Thanks, Archie.
6: You get in.
1: What's the weird obsession?
6: You know how people eat rock melon and prosciutto?
3: Yeah.
6: I've got a friend that has rock melon and Vegemite sandwiches.
1: Oh, that's
3: weird. That is weird, but
1: because it's sweet and salty.
3: I know. Have you ever tried it, Mark?
6: I've tried it. It's an acquired taste, but it's a new version of the sweet and sour. It might
3: be that's it. Okay.
1: Let's give that a go, Josh.
3: I actually wouldn't mind giving it a go.
1: Yeah, we'll have a try of that tomorrow in studio.
3: Thank you, Mark.
1: Thanks, Mark. Kate, what's the weird obsession?
7: Hi. When I was pregnant with my three daughters in the last trimester, I got a thing called pica, which I'd never heard about, and I was doing pottery, and the smell of the clay baking made me want to taste it. In the end, I found that hacking away at an old lamppost, I would chew on the wood constantly.
3: No way.
7: 3 o'clock in the morning, I would take the bits of wood to hospital, and then I had my baby. I chewed it all up until I had the baby, and then I'd throw it away, and I did it with all three of my kids.
3: No way.
1: A wood chopper. She's a little wood chopper. That's a good one. Those are some good stories.
3: Essentially a beaver.
1: Yeah.
3: Just make it a big dam.
1: Yeah.
0: Triple M's Lou and Judge. The

0: Lou and Jarge for your weekend edition. We are doing the best bits. And a little earlier in the year, Lou came into the studio and had an issue with something that was going on with Jarge.
1: You've come in today.
2: Yeah. With a pep in my step.
1: Yes, you have, because you were...
2: About a fresh weekend?
1: Yeah, you were sick last week, but something's...
2: I look great.
1: Do you?
2: I look awesome.
1: Do you?
3: Do ya?
2: Yep.
1: Because... You've had a real fashion faux pas. That shirt.
2: What is wrong with...
1: It's probably... Sorry, it is Harley Davidson. Harley Davidson.
2: I love Harley.
3: That's
2: too.
3: Not what's wrong with That's, it, though.
1: It is the ugliest shirt I have seen.
2: You're not happy with the camo?
1: It's just the long sleeve fit on you as well. Looks really out of place. And it's got these little tight cuffs. And then you're also wearing a yellowy kind of hat.
2: It's a gold, green and gold hat for the Wallabies.
1: Yeah, which is fine. And then you've got a camo shirt, long sleeve with cuffs.
2: How can you even see that?
1: Then you've got your floating head.
2: I thought you just thought I was wearing a Harley Davidson logo.
1: No.
3: Can I also say, what's the point of the Harley Davidson? Why is Harley Davidson has a very orange logo making a camouflage shirt?
2: Well, have you been hunting, mate?
1: Do they hunt on their motorbikes?
3: No,
2: but you wear a bit of orange so that you can be discerned from animals.
1: You think
2: animals.
1: That's what the marketing team were doing? I'm not taking this to a roast Harley Davidson. Great company. But
3: Great bikes,
1: but that shirt on you.
2: Well, can I be honest?
1: It ain't it, kid. It's the long sleeve. It's everything just not doing it for you.
2: This is the thing. I love this shirt. So anything you say, it's Casper the Friendly.
1: Well, your wife also thinks it's hideous.
2: Well, I was going to tell you, before I left... Great, she's probably texted you about it. Before I left the house, I'm not even joking, I was just putting some water through my hair or something, a splash on my face, and I just hear from behind me, Steph, are you joking? I said, what? She goes, you're not seriously going out like that. I said, what, go and do radio? She said, mate. I said, what's wrong with it? She said, you've got a yellow hat, which doesn't, it clashes with the orange.
1: It does, she's right.
2: Who even thinks about that? She's like, it's a camouflage long sleeve with blue training shorts. I had black socks and white shoes on, white Nikes on. And she's like, mate, it's just all, she's like, I actually thought you were joking. She's like, I thought you were trying to stir me up.
1: I'm all for color blocking, Jack. It's fashion. But that, my friend, is mixing too many colors. And the style of top. Don't wear long sleeves anymore.
2: So you want me to get my pipes out is what you're saying.
1: Nah. You want to see I guess that's technically what I am.
2: Hey, you want to see the pythons?
1: Wouldn't call them pythons.
2: You want to see?
1: I'd call them slithery little red belly black snakes.
2: Yeah, look, right now they may be similar to a baby red belly.
1: Mm.
2: But you want to see those baby red bellies?
1: No, that shape just doesn't suit you. Just wear a jumper next time.
2: Well, if we're going for criticisms.
1: Don't you dare come for me.
2: Maybe try... Not wearing 300 different branded things at once. And just go for some plain stuff.
1: Jack, I'm wearing all plain today.
2: The bike's been going too long.
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1: A medal?
2: A medal, correct, Louise. 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Is it a round of applause thing, mate?
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2: Thank you. 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
1: After asking for it?
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0: It is the weekend edition of Lou and Judge. Louisa always going on about her Italian heritage. How very Italian she is, how she knows everything about Italy. Well, we thought we would put it to the test and find out once and for all.
1: We've managed to find a list of surprising things that are illegal in Italy. Well, you're Italian.
2: Ciao, Bella. Well, Franco would probably be better at this game than I would, let's be honest.
1: He's more Italian than
2: you. Yeah, 100%.
1: Okay, well, let's see. You're both going to play here, though, so it's sort of the Italian v. the non-Italian for who can tell what's a real thing that's illegal in Italy and what's something that the team has made up that's illegal in Italy.
3: Did you just assume my heritage?
2: You're not Italian. That's
3: insane. Well, don't. You don't know that. You do, I'm not.
1: Okay, let's get into it. Building sandcastles on the beach.
3: Legal.
2: Illegal.
1: Lou is right. It is illegal. 1-0 Lou. Doing a cartwheel in public.
2: Illegal.
3: Well, I'm going to go legal.
1: It's legal. We just made that up.
2: Damn it.
3: Huge.
1: Whistling.
3: That's definitely legal there. They're some of the great catcallers of all time.
2: I'm going to go illegal.
1: It is legal. We just made that up.
3: It is. Okay. Yep. Okay. Yep. Got it.
1: Hiking in flip-flops or thongs.
2: I'm going to weirdly go illegal.
3: So am I, mate.
2: Yeah.
1: Yeah. It's illegal.
2: Yeah. Good on you.
3: Fair dinkum.
2: Good on you, Italians. Okay.
1: Feeding pigeons.

0: Gotta be legal. They love the beach. Depends which country you're talking. I mean, which country?
1: Italy.
0: Which city are you talking?
2: Josh, do you have an answer?
1: I said legal, I reckon.
2: Yeah, it's legal. We just made that one up.
1: Huge.
2: Pretty good, actually, so far, from both the Italian and the non-Italian. Yeah.
1: Thank you very much, ciao, Bella.
2: Okay, playing audio without headphones on public transport.
1: I wish it was illegal. And you know what? I reckon the Italians have seen the light. They've made it illegal.
0: Same here. Illegal.
2: It's legal. Oh. We just made that up. Wearing a swimsuit outside of a beach area.
0: Illegal.
1: That's legal. That's legal.
2: Illegal.
1: What?
0: You couldn't wear that to a church.
1: But you can't wear boardies to the bloody cafe.
2: Well, swimsuit.
0: Not really.
2: Define swimsuit.
0: I think it would be more bikini,
1: exactly right,
0: budgies
1: mate.
0: Sort of vibe, Jack.
2: Hanging okay. hanging all clothes right. on balconies.
0: Legal. They always do it. Illegal. I remember that in Val de Biardni, flopping it over and getting the heat on it.
2: Well, it's actually illegal.
1: What are you talking about?
2: It's illegal in Palau.
0: Oh, so one place.
1: And in Val de Biardni.
2: Well, yeah.
0: No, it's not.
1: Yeah, no, Val de Biardni, they've just legalized it. So.
0: Oh, have they? Did you tell Franco? You better get him on the blower. Shit.
2: Okay, finally.
0: Maybe Devo.
2: Actually, there's a couple more. Swallowing chewing gum.
1: That's legal.
0: Remember I told you that fun fact, Jack, that they're not allowed chewing gum in Singapore? It's illegal.
2: Okay, so
1: this
2: what do you reckon
1: a
2: here?
1: Country, kid.
0: But I remember
1: it's,
0: I told
1: it's legal,
0: you.
1: It's legal, mate. You're allowed to swallow whatever food you want.
0: Yeah, you can swallow anything.
2: Correct. We made that up. And what about this one? Walking a cat on a lead.
0: That's probably legal.
1: I reckon it's illegal. I think they respect their feline counterparts.
2: Okay, well, this was for the win. And Lou wins the game. Woo! We made that up.
0: The
2: it's
0: Italian.
2: Completely fine.
0: Ciao, Bella, to you, beautiful boy.
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7: Still got these road closures in place due to the marathon today. That includes the Gold Coast Highway, Frank Street, Marine Parade, Seawell Drive, Broadbeach Boulevard and many other roads between Bigger Waters and Miami. Expect delays throughout the day. Somerset Drive, that's now a busy run out through Mudrabar, both ways between Pinogan Road and Gold Coast Springbrook Road. There's major track closures these school holidays on the Gold Coast and Beenleigh lines with buses replacing trains. Plan ahead at translink.com.au. 92.5 Triple M Gold, the Gold Coast Original.
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10: Hey there, I'm Brett Thomas. Shoppers are being urged not to panic buy poultry in New South Wales after testing confirmed a dead giant petrel carries the deadly strain of bird flu. It's the first H5 case on the East Coast and the sixth in Australia. There's another bird found on a northern Sydney beach currently being tested. There's no evidence it's entered the agriculture industry. A local footballer is fighting for life after suffering a head injury during a freak accident in a match in Melbourne's north. The 27-year-old is in a critical condition in hospital after reportedly clashing heads with a teammate before hitting his head on a cricket pitch. The match was abandoned. A heatwave is threatening to disrupt multiple 4th of July celebrations as America celebrates its 250th birthday. Temps are expected to peak at 39 degrees in Washington, where Donald Trump will address the nation. And it's hard to take a sickie in Germany now, with new rules forcing all workers to get a doctor's certificate in person on the first day they're unwell.
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10: The Broncos can't stop the slide, slumping to an eighth straight defeat, 28-16 against Cronulla overnight. The reigning premier will need to pull off the impossible to make the finals. Coach Michael Maguire, though, is refusing to write off their season.
12: Well, why not? I've got a lot of belief in the team. I've got a lot of belief in the group.
10: The FIFA World Cup round of 16 is underway. France beating Paraguay 1-0. Morocco knocking out co-host Canada 3-0. Aussie Alex de Minaur is into the fourth round at Wimbledon, thanks to a four-set win over American Zach Spider.
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14: Today on the Gold Coast, late showers with a top of 21, down to 14 tonight, and tomorrow showers with a high of 20. 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